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2: 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I saw multiple units and ambulances headed south on Highway 71 in the middle of town.
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0: Cass County 271.
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0: Yes, we'll be done with the control burn, but the pile will be burning throughout the night, probably into the tomorrow, next couple of days. 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

0: Grizzled IC, Cass County. 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They didn't have that address on file, but we're going to look into it and give me a call back with an ETA or a confirmation.
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0: 9-22.

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1: 143, go ahead.
4: 29 southbound at the 100.35. Alberta 28-6, M. Mary K. King 408. 6 Mary King 408 on Alberta Taylor Plate.
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0: Denver stopped making a couple phone calls. He'll be rolling here shortly. It'll be 10:44 tonight.
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1: 143, go ahead.
0: It's going to be a fleet plate 41613A Adam and vertical Frank Tom. 41613A Adam, Frank Tom, fleet plate out of Wisconsin. Should be a Mazda CX90.
1: 1044.

Squawk Hotel Station, special attention, ID eastbound from mile marker 88, ID eastbound from mile marker 88. The traffic complaint on a semi unable to maintain lanes. Caller advised unable to give description of the semi. Possible plate SAM and Mary 4396, unknown state. Semi unable to maintain lanes. No other description given. Certainly state clear 1944.

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1: One.
0: 28, returning to expiring 7 of 26, July 26 on a black 2026 Mazda CX-90 to Ian Holdings, Fire Tulsa, 1074.
1: 10-4, can you touch it to my CFS? I can't get that back.
0: 10-4, it should be in there now.

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0: Negative, we just shut down.
1: Look just a little bit more, turn it back on, I'll tell you when it shuts down.
0: Sounds good, just kill it when you're done.
2: Montgomery County, 545 en route to quarters.
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2: Line, go ahead and shut down.
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0: Cass County 501.
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1: Yeah, the dispatcher's on the line with them. It was a different REC, so it took us a little bit to hunt down the number. She's getting information from them now.
0: Okay, I see. Thank you.
1: Thank you for the interview.

0: 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I will get you that as soon as I have it.
1: Okay, thank you.
0: 1954.

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0: Griswold IC, Cass County.
1: Yeah, go ahead.
0: Just checking if you still have Montgomery County units there, or if I can drop the patch.
1: You can drop.
0: Go for 25. I'm going to be dropping the patch between our two fire attack channels. Thank you for your assistance.
2: Thank you.
0: Montgomery County, 445.
2: 445.
0: County, we've been released by command. All LA units are route tactic orders.
2: Of course. 2005.
0: Montgomery County, Cass County, call for anyone, Montgomery.
2: Go ahead, Cass. This is Montgomery.

0: Starlight 143, 1046.
1: 143,
0: Jay. 84.9 southbound. California 28, 8, E. Edward, SAM, J. John, 686. Repeating 8, E. Edward, SAM, J. John, 686, California.
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0: 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Okay, with two individuals walking southbound.
1: What would you get?
2: What? I think we'll be fine.
0: 15-3, 15-4.
2: Good. Well, I'm going to call it. I think you can too. They've got all their portable tubs picked up. They're just rolling. Over. 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
0: The jet ski driver was at the south boat ramp. The caller refused, but just wants him to check on.
1: Okay, steering with you, 211.
0: That's not what he did, he just called back in.
1: Okay, thank you.

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1: Well, thank you again.
0: These individuals are from the vehicle I just checked on. Do you know if there's any tow companies in the area that can bring out a gallon of gas?
2: It's not on
1: 123-421. I can give them a call. I'm not sure what they would charge for that, but I can double check.
0: 10-4.
1: 2-421.

0: Cass County, 37.
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0: 7 Echo 43, we got a 27 out of California, wind ready.
1: Okay.
0: First name, Craven, C. Charles, R. Robert, A. Adam, V. Victor, E. Edward, N. Nora, S. Sam. First name, Christina, C. Charles, H. Henry, R. Robert, I. Ida, S. Sam, T. Tom, I. Ida, N. Nora, A. Adam. With initial Alfred Lee, 0108, 1978. 0108, 1978, California.

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0: 143, would you be able to give radio a call? Quick, please.
1: Go for it.
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0: 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Well, we terminated command on scene. You can show all remaining.
1: 10-4-20, 17.

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1: 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One 43 Sterling.

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0: 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I've got a 1027 Texas as well when you're ready.
1: Go ahead.
0: Last name is Diaz. Hey, David, Ida A. Adams, Z Zebra. First is Ignacio, Ida G George, and Nora A. Adams, C Charles, Ida O. Ocean. 12-5, 1987. 12-5, 1987 out of Texas.

0: 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Ready 1061.
1: Negative,
0: go ahead. Houston 99 out of Kansas. In-state pickup only. Expired tag, no license. For him.
1: 10-4.
0: 2025.

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1: 10-5-23, 7.

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0: 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He's on a four-wheel go-kart slash dirt bike thing that's really loud.
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0: I'm going to run Christina down to Valdelia, get gas. 80 miles, 144,144, 144, 144.
1: 10-4, 2-5-1.

0: Excellent.
1: Last name, Lambert, Bill Lincoln, A. Adam, M. R. A. B. Boy, E. Edward, R. Robert, T. Tom, C. Zebra. First name, Joshua, J. John, L. O. S. M. S. M. H. N. A. U. Union, A. Adam, Linus, T. for Thomas. Date of birth, 06-22-1993, 06-22-1993, male, Iowa.

0: Tavar 27 for Joshua Thomas Lambert of Carroll. Issuing a valid Class C, Charles. Valid Class C expires in 29. Showing a track history of failure to obey stop sign and yield right of way for Carroll Police Department, 1074.
1: 10-4, thank you. I'll be able to check 55 with that individual.
0: 10-4, 21 journey. Are you 10-2? 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
1: I'm 10-2, thank you.
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1: 2-4-21-17.

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0: Okay, 2128.

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2: 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Storm Lake 83. Please, go by me.
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0: could you start Taver Rescue to the area of Main Street and Walnut Street there in Taver? Having my one call for a female party that her daughter came home intoxicated on some kind of drug.
1: Yeah.
0: And now they've gone to the male party's house that has supplied it to her. I do have a deputy en route as well. If you have a unit in the area.
1: 10-4, you don't have an exact address yet. 10-4.
0: Negative. She's just right at the corner in her Subaru.

0: Fremont County. The mother states that the daughter came home about an hour ago. She believes that it is weed in her system. The female party states that she is conscious and breathing. The adult at the address that she's in front of, but she doesn't know the exact address, is the one that supplied it to her teenager.
1: 10-4, female's conscious and breathing, possibly intoxicated with weed. 2259.

0: Go ahead, Nelson.
1: The patient and the mother are in a silver Subaru on the corner of Main and Walnut Street, right near the fire station.
0: 10-4, secure, descend squatting.
1: The mother advised that they were right outside the residence of a large male where the incident occurred. She has not confronted the male at this time. I am unsure if the scene is secure. I do have a deputy en route.
0: 10-4, we do have two en route. There are three to five out.
1: 10-4.

0: Three Montana, go ahead.
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0: 10-4, she decided to go to her residence to get her fiancé. They're headed to an address on Orange Street. Stand by. 204 Orange Street is where she's going. Could have units go there instead.
1: 10-4.

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1: Don't worry, they're not finding anything yet.
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1: Hazy, go ahead.
0: Northbound at the 52, I will play Ocean T-Fall K-King, 427 Ocean Fall King, 427. It's a black Honda, short expired for me.
1: Departure 312.

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0: So our showing expired December of 25, 12 of 25, on a black 2014 Honda Pilot.
1: Silver, thank you.
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1: 83-1042, Terminus.
0: Stormlight 86-1042.
1: 86-1042, Terminus.
0: Stormlight 143-1042.
1: 143-1042, Terminus.
0: Stormlight 305-1042.
1: 305-1042, Terminus.

0: Good. Good.
1: Can you guys start towards 67991 570th Street for a residential burglary alarm? I will get you further, but if you could start there.
2: Sure.
1: 26 minutes.

0: 3, Cass County status.
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0: Okay, as soon as you can, you see if the security company can ever come to the door.
1: 10-4, sorry, miscommunication. The homeowner is not home. They had called her. She gave the wrong password for the phone. The nephew stays next door somewhere and was going to come and check the house out. They gave no ETA on that.
0: Okay, 10-4.
1: It had stated the location was,
0: Oh, let's see here. Air release. Appeared to be locked up.
1: 10-4, 46 minutes.

0: 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All secure.
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2: 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I guess, thank you for that call also.
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Attention all official stations, special attention ID eastbound from the 13 mile marker, ID eastbound from the 13 to report of a black sedan speeding, unable to maintain lanes, make your own case, John, clear 50 minutes.

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1: 73, 10-41, 5-7.

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0: No preference, tow private. But front end damage, all wheels up. And my guess is it'd be best for southbound 29 to eastbound 34 on the loop for them to tow it. It's all the way across to that road.
1: Tavor, just confirming it's in orange, Kona.
0: Tavor?
1: Thank you.

0: Right. 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
1: So,
0: 641.

0: Normally 323 traffic.
1: 323 traffic.
0: Eastbound on Highway 44, and I just have a black sedan through Iowa, Q-Queen, W-William, F-Frank, 460, repeat, Q-Queen, W-William, F-Frank, 460.
1: Airbus 125.

27 for Iowa Bay number 126, A Adam C. Charles, 4026. Repeating 126, A Adam C. Charles, 4026, Iowa.

0: 49 degrees to 927.
1: Right.
0: Through Iowa, Rodney returns a valid 2027 Class A on him, valid 27 Class A endorsement and NORA, measured on file 011 of 26, November of 26, 2024.
1: 10-4, thank you.
0: 10-4, 733.

0: Stormwind 323 traffic.
1: 393, go ahead.
0: Eastbound on Highway 44 near 250th Street. White Chevy Silverado truck through Iowa. F Frank, U Union, L Lincoln, T Tom, L Lincoln, repeat. F Frank, U Union, L Lincoln, T Tom, L Lincoln.
1: Yeah, we're somewhere.

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1: C-195, 1041, 758.
0: Stormlight, 469, 1028, arrival.

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0: Return to Olive 1 of 27, January 27 on East Silver 2025, Ram 1500, it's 1074.
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1: 323,
0: just pulled off Highway 44 on 100th Street. Got a gray F-150 through Iowa. P. Paul I. Ida Y. Young 779. Repeat, P. Paul I. Ida Y. Young 779.
1: Tell me, 10-4.

0: Yeah, Mike 373, 1027 to Nebraska.
1: 373, go ahead.
0: 27 to Nebraska, last name is O'Hara. It's O Ocean, H Henry, A Adam, or Robert A Adam. First name is Sean, S Sam, E Edward, A Adam, and Nora, middle initial P is in full. Date of birth is January 1st, 1985, 0101-1985, Nebraska.
1: Denver.
0: Go ahead,
1: Nebraska, Sean returns are valid 2027 Class O Ocean, valid 27 Class O, restriction corrected 1 to 1074.
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0: Stormlight, 323 traffic.
1: 323, go ahead.
0: Highway 30 East, just past 44. It's a white sedan through Colorado. O Ocean, R Robert, D David, P Paul, L Lincoln, O Ocean. Repeat, O Ocean, R Robert, D David, P Paul, L Lincoln, O Ocean.
1: Different answer.

0: Go ahead.
1: Confirming that Colorado play as O Ocean. I'm Robert D. David, P. Paul, O Lincoln, O Ocean, to Colorado. I'm not getting a return.
0: Ten 28 is O Ocean, R. Robert D. David, 810.
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1: 323,
0: go ahead. Last, Richardson. All Robert, I had a T Tom, C Charles, A Henry, I had a S Sam, O Ocean, and Nora. First, Dawn, D David, A Adam, W William, and Nora. Middle initial R. Date of birth, 11/08/1961.
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Alcar Special Attention ID is found from the 10. ID is found from the 10. Traffic complaint on a gray SUV. Colorized it with a discovery, no plates. Unable to maintain lanes, they've driven off onto the shoulder and are making harsh corrections. It's located, make your own case from ICE Clear 928.

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Through Nebraska, returns on a gray 2000 Chevy Silverado, gray 2000 Chevy to Rudy Gonzalez, Omaha 6 of 26. 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

0: Madison County from Union County, Arbor Call 41.
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0: C. Charles, WYM, AM 2282. CWA 2282. Georgia on a white water patrol.
1: Returns valid 11 of 26, November 26 on a white and tan 2017 Corolla 1074.
0: How far traffic out of the 43 eastbound?
1: 10-4, 955.

0: All car special attention. IED eastbound from the 37. IED eastbound from the 37. Reported by semi flatbed that's losing plywood off their load. Again, IED eastbound from the 37. A semi with a flatbed load has plywood sheets that are coming off. Located in the ground case from my zip code 1005.
1: Yeah, Starlink, we're on traffic I trying to end southbound, level 100.
2: I'm on a 26, I told you on that.
0: Negative.
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0: 51 on flank.
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0: If you don't mind, I just want to go and double check, make sure it wasn't more than just a tire.
1: Yeah, I know you're doing that. So I'm going to run out there and take care of it.
0: Appreciate it.

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1: Hi.
0: Last, Cofield, C. Charles, O. Ocean, F. Frank, I. Ida, E. Edward, L. Lincoln, D. David, First, Harvest, H. Henry, A. Adam, R. Robert, V. Victor, I. Ida, S. Sam, middle initial G for Gwen, date of birth 11-19-1981.
1: 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B boy shows improper registration. It's deed in 25, 1024.
0: 10-4.
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0: 129.
1: 129. I'll go with that first in line, 47 eastbound. And then I'll be in route to that accident.
0: 10-4, just 343, the other party involved with that other accident did call in. No injuries off the travel portion. Yeah, they are waiting for accident report. 10-13.
2: Sorry, the person.
0: Go ahead.
2: What's the location of the accident?
0: The 76. 10-14.

0: Wondering,
1: guys. That wasn't the semi. But he said he was actually right behind the semi that did lose some wood. And he radioed to him and he pulled over and he fixed it. I'll be continuing with that one and run to the accident.
0: 10-4-10-16.
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0: runway 333, 1027 through Iowa, Nebraska, please.
1: 333, go ahead.
0: 1027 Iowa, Nebraska, last name is Snelling, spelled S. Sam and Nora E. Edward, L. Lincoln, I. Ida, and Nora G. George. First name is James, middle initial M is in Mary. Date of birth is 03-26-1999. 03-26-99.

0: 3:33, 27.
1: Go ahead,
0: Jimmy. Nebraska, James returns. Expired, surrendered, suspended. Through Nebraska, has been since 2024. Through Iowa, you return suspended, disqualified. Suspended, disqualified, expired on the 2025 Class C trials, restrictions, B-Boy and J-John. 13 indefinite withdrawals in effect. FR is required through 2028. Showing non-resident does not show up its own file. Probation through 2027. Does have an icon for 10-200 and 10-55 and tracks for speed and no valid TO.
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2: 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Just for your 43, I think you attached me to the wrong call for service. You attached me to a traffic stop.
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0: runway 233.
1: Got
0: it. We got traffic on eastbound highway 34, just east of the interstate. I'll check in for all the containers.
1: Tamper, are you 10-2 or would you like additional?
0: I'm 10-2.
1: Tamper.

0: Runway 323, traffic.
1: 323, go ahead.
0: Northbound on Interstate 29, mile marker 97, through Iowa, through Nebraska, Y Young, L Lincoln, D David, 765, Y Young, L Lincoln, D David, 765.
1: 1026.

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0: It's IIWB Boy G George 468, IBG 468, and RO Darlene will be the 27.
1: Good morning, man.
0: And then I have 2827 Illinois.
1: Go ahead.
0: 28 through Illinois is, correction, Iowa, excuse me, Iowa. It's L. Lincoln R. Robert, 3197. LR 3197, Iowa.
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0: That's what I thought.
1: Current 27, 29, Detroit, California, and Iowa. Last name is going to be Smith, common spelling S-M-I-T-H. First name David, also common. D-A-V-I-D. Middle initial B-J for Joe. Date of birth 1973-0505. I'm repeating May 5th, 1973. Okay. Try California and Iowa.
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0: Stormlight 37 here. We have the southbound rest area here off route for a utility trailer that's bridge overheated. Contact at the county, they're going to get a truck en route.
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1: Thank you.
0: Did you find anything with his middle initial through California or Iowa? I did find a David Scott Smith out of California.
1: Starlight 370, I've got flames now.
0: Yep.
1: Okay.

0: Mel's County is from Lake State. Your microphone. IC-37 is out with that trailer at the southbound rest area. He has visible flames from the brakes overheating.
1: Some more visible flame, brakes overheating, 11-12.

0: Hill County, 37, 1241.
1: 37, go ahead.
0: Yeah, that's just an old dually trailer, and right now all it is the passenger side duals, or the two axles. It's just isolated to one. We've got the flames knocked down, but it's still hot enough that it's going to reignite.
1: Clear. We'll pass on the information. Thank you.
0: Just checking. Silver City or Glenwood coming?

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1: Sorry, you got covered by traffic. Glenwood was paged.
0: Yeah, 10-4. We have Glenwood Fire Truck. Sorry, Glenwood Fire Car 1 en route.
1: So, yeah, it's probably a 10,000-pound utility trailer.
0: 10-4, 11-4.

0: Storm Light 469, you can clear me off of 333's traffic stop, and then you can put me out on 37's.
1: 10-4. 333, Storm Light, are you finished with that call?
2: 10-4, can you attach the bus? These were conducted.
1: 10-4, 11-3-6.

0: 120, go ahead.
1: 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Could you get a no-preference tow out here, maybe with a jumper pack? It might be a battery issue, it might not, but just a no-preference tow.
0: Yes, I'll answer it.
1: And we're right on the on-ramp at 76 mile marker.
0: Never.

0: 120 from Lightheart, Beans will be en route.
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0: Just drive time. He didn't sound like he had anything else going on.
1: Okay, 10-4, thank you.
0: 10-4, 1136.

0: Go ahead.
1: Vincent is on a call for a pocket file. Subject was out fishing, didn't realize he had called. Everything was sent to.
0: Sure.
1: 11:43.

0: Cass County 1, could you give me a call reference to this call I'm on? I'm a little confused here.
1: 10-4.

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1: 423, guys.
0: 27, defense landing by number 31503854. Repeating 31503854, defense landing.
1: General.

0: for my reserve email.
1: Wrong circle. That's what PD in its chest, tell me.
2: Sure.
1: 1819.
2: Civil. Keep it long.
0: Denver through Pennsylvania, returns a valid 2030 CDL, valid 2030 CDL endorsements, T-Tom and Nora, does have a protection order out through Pennsylvania, 1074.
2: 10-4, thank you.
0: 10-4, code 14.

PD units, I believe the other party's gone inside. She said this female lives directly behind her, so I think it's going to be possibly 8 Fair Ridge Circle. Or correction, 8 Fair Ridge Circle. She said that she's never spoke to her before. She was watching her out the window, and she was pulling on her fence, which she didn't mind, but then she started pulling the vines.

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0: 1, 10, any service.
1: Yeah, I think I got her taken care of. They're trying to make the one call now, and I talked to the one call, the complainant, and she's en route from Council Bluffs, so we're good to go on tonight.
0: 1251, you want left log in, or you want out?
2: Log me out.
0: Okay.

Okay, I got everyone going. Montgomery County, we have a road rage incident that is happening eastbound 34 from roughly 284th. I have a deputy trying to catch up to it. It's going to be a black 2021 Hyundai Tucson that is throwing things out of its vehicle at my reporting party, making obscene hand gestures, and was passing a no passing zone, trying to pass on the right. 10-4, 1256. No, sir, sometimes 1256.

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0: Los County is 469, I'll be, I'm heading that way, but I'm going to be a ways out, but I'm heading that way.
1: So far, thank you, 1250. We just got a call about a possible unknown injury accident. 823, go ahead.
2: A white Chrysler van westbound on Highway 30 near mile marker 17. Stormlight 323 traffic.
1: Jaguar. 346, are you direct on Flat County's traffic?
0: Negative, you're down.
1: They have a report of an unknown injury accident. 1259. Eastbound. Stormlight, based on Pond County and call 41, Stormlight. Pond County, go ahead for Stormlight.

0: Turnpike County on call 41, so I'm like, guys, we all advise that there was one at the 23 last night. Probably the same one, but they're going to go check anyway.
1: 10-4, 346, we get out.
0: Okay, 1300.
2: Mills County for Montgomery County on call 41, Mills. Mills County, did I copy correct that vehicle turned off at Malvern?
1: 10-4, that is correct.
2: 10-4, thank you, 1301.
1: Same time.

0: Redirect on those kind of traffic. The vehicle turns southbound on 315th towards Malvern.
1: 10-4, I'm calling a deputy right now.
0: 10-4, 1332.

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1: Do you have anything on lock of a 1046 vehicle just north of Mixed Valley Road on 48?
0: Negative.
1: Paul Queen Robert 282, there's a deer about 100 yards back and he's got front end damage. I'm assuming he's been there all night, but it's unoccupied and it's off the travel portion.
0: So what?

0: But you can cancel your trooper. It is the same vehicle that was worked last night at 30 Peg.
1: 10-4. I'm going to continue on so you can give me the information I can put on.
0: 10-4, thank you. 13-05.
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0: 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I'm going to be clear of that call and UTL on that suspect vehicle.
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1: 323, go ahead.
0: Westbound on Highway 44 near Oak Ave through Iowa. F. Frank, U. Union, N. Nora, F. Frank, A. Adam, R. Robert, M. Mary. Repeat, F. Frank, U. Union, N. Nora, F. Frank, A. Adam, R. Robert, M. Mary. It is a blue Chevy Equinox.
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0: arrive at the 28th.
1: 1020 through Arkansas on a semi-trailer. Hey, Adam B. Boy, 73326. Repeating, Adam Boy, 73326. Arkansas trailer.

0: Clear Arkansas, give me return to valid 2031 Class A Adam. Valid 2031 Class A, endorsement double triple, his Metzer on file shows valid 1034. I'm not getting anything to come back for that, Clear Arkansas.
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0: Jeff, can you sit here?
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0: There's an issue with a sinkhole at 908 Chestnut. Kirk is there right now, so he's addressing that issue. So you can shoot me today.
1: That works. 1559.

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1: 397.
0: This will be on a trailer. Plate number is 127-499, P. Paul T. Tom, 127-499, Paul Tom, out of South Carolina.
1: 10-4. Returns non-expiring on a 2019 trailer to WWH Holdings, 1074.
0: 10-4, can you send that to me? I just don't have the registration.
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1: Adair County, go ahead, Stormlight.
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1: 346, go ahead.
0: Excuse me, occupied 1046, about 16:30, 17, I-29 southbound. Weather hazards on. They have a tow en route, but they've opted to stay with the vehicle. I've been touched on lock tonight.
1: 10-4, 10-8, 14-34.

0: Turn like three from Park County and call 41. Turn like
1: Park County, I appreciate my.
0: See if anybody can go to a possible inbox driver. 69 I-29 southbound. It's going to be a white Chevy pickup. Cover on the back. It's plate for W. William N. Nora 6136. It's a white plate, unknown state. 69 I-29 southbound.
1: 10-4. May I advise exactly what is being?
0: She thinks possible impact driver all over the roadway.
1: 10-4.
2: Cass County 37, opening route to UMC.
1: Southbound from the 6-9, we'll get additional. They've just transferred in the call.
3: 10-4, I'm at the 53. I can maybe get turned around.
1: 10-4, my address approaching is 6-6.
0: We're going to transfer the call to you.
1: 1449.
0: Same thing.
4: 1449.
1: 397, turn like we're direct on Pot County's traffic.
3: Yeah, 10-4. What was the mile marker?

0: unsure. It sounds like it possibly might have a license or a luggage extension or something on it. Now they're saying it might be a white SUV. Possible play balance close to W. William and Mary 6163. Unknown state.
1: Okay, 10-4, 55 northbound. I'll see what I can find.
0: 10-4.

0: Dude, in your phone, sorry.
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0: I should be coming right up on you. I'm using a black Trailblazer with a bunch of stickers on it. It's a white Chevy truck, apparently, now with a bed cover, big handlebar side mirrors.

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0: What's wrong with 397?
1: Go ahead.
0: I haven't seen anything yet today. Take 680.
1: But it's rising there south of you already at the 56.
0: Okay. I don't know if they're going to head in 16th Street or not, but I'll try to catch up. I'm at the 16th.

0: It's 131.
1: You keep an eye out for a white pickup with a bed cover, white license plate, similar to W. William and Mary 6163. I've been on the phone with possible 1055 driver. I've been on the phone with people behind him. They're in a black Trailblazer. All over the road, almost hit several people.
0: 24. I'll look for it.

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0: I'm here. Not a good place. 1501.
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0: Stormlight 36, 1042.
1: 36, 1042, 1531.
0: Stormlight 334, 1042.
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0: Can you close that CFS, I'm on Highway 1042.
1: Tranquil 478, 1042, 1533.

0: It's only 397. Does C-131 have that vehicle?
1: He has an advisory out with it. He had to try to get turned around going the opposite direction.
0: Okay, so I'm at the 54.2.
1: Step four.
2: Storm Lake C-131, I'm at the 53.2. Have not cut off with it yet. Do you have a new direction of travel or updated?
1: Negative. We can try to call him back. Call was disconnected.
2: Possibly could be going into Omaha here.

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1: 3, go ahead.
0: 69 westbound Wisconsin 28 William Edwards 7224. Repeating Wisconsin William Edwards 7224. It's on a Honda Odyssey. The plate is a truck.
1: 3131, Charlie.
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0: 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Goodyear County, R4, call 41, Stormlight.
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0: Stormlight, we are done using R4, TAC 43, thank you.
1: Thank you, Stormlight, clear, 1515.
0: Goodyear County, clear, same time.

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0: I'm going to be dead for the 410-8. I took it all the way to the 27 eastbound at UTL.
1: Okay, thank you. 5236.

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0: Yep, 13-21.

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0: 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Could you check with the closest tow and see how much gas would be to be brought out here? And then just for your 43, westbound traffic is almost at a complete standstill for some reason. I'm not sure why.

0: 120 Sterling. 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
1: Okay, Sam, I just want... 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
1: 94, right?
0: Last name, Kelvin. See Charles A. Adam L. Lincoln. B. Victor Ad and Nora. First name, Lincoln. Common spelling, L-I-N-C-O-L-N. Due birth, 03-18-1985. 03-18-1985.

0: 1027 on Lincoln Allen Calvin of Lenox is showing valid 28 class B boy. Valid 28 class B boy showing restrictions in Mary L. Lincoln. Endorsement people 1024.
1: 10-4, please.
0: 10-4, 1565. Twenty-two, Cass County.

0: Sure.
1: 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The worker there has a wallet somebody left. The owner of that wallet is actually going to be at Produce in the Park, but they do not have a vehicle to

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1: I'm showing expired gate of 24. Gate of 2024. I'm coming back on a silver 2014 Ford Focus to a Christopher or a Peyton Solomon. Just confirming that was in your MP Victor SCM 596.
0: Confirmed, I'll be out with a 76 westbound.
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0: Teton, good.
1: Last name, Teton Adam, Teton E. Edward. First name, Aaron, A-A-R-O-N. Middle, L for Layden. Date of birth, 11-11-1991. Repeating, 11-11-1991.
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0: For Aaron L. Tate of Homewood, Illinois, I'm showing suspended, showing status as suspended probationary. Looks like this went into effect May 8th of 2026, and it's in effect until 8-8 of 2026. 1074.
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0: 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I'm having some computer issues. 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
0: Can you send Shenandoah Rescue to 205 West East Street in Randolph? Have an 83-year-old female conscious of breathing. However, she's pretty incoherent and slurring her words, possible stroke or diabetic issue. I'm showing no response from Randolph or Tabor.
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1: 10-4. Paging Shan Rescue, 205 West East Street in Randolph, for an 83-year-old female that is conscious and breathing, however, incoherent, possible stroke, or a diabetic issue.
0: 10-4, the address is West E as in Edward Street, just East.
1: 10-4.

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1: My medics are advising that they're going to 1022 the helicopter, so LZ won't be needed, but thank you.
0: Sure.

This is a test of the Cast 25 paging system. Repeat, this is only a test. Cast can clear 1800. This is a test of the Cast 25 paging system. Repeat, this is only a test.

0: is a test of the Cass County Fire Paging System. Repeat, this is only a test. Cass County Clear 1800. This is a test of the Cass County Fire Paging System. Repeat, this is only a test. Cass County Clear 1800.
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0: 15 key holder is in route. He's going to be in a red pickup with a trailer.
1: Okay, Temple, I don't know if anybody advised. All doors are secure. I don't see any damage here.

0: Travis County, 15-4. That 1046, I believe, has been removed.
1: 10-4, thank you. I'll get it off mock. 1852.
0: Traffic.
1: 3, go ahead.
0: 6th and Birch. Queen Mary Henry, 314.
1: 1852.